You know, young rich niggas. 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We got a whole lot of new money though. Raindrop, drop, drop, drop, top. Raindrop, drop, drop, drop, top. Raindrop, drop, drop, drop, top. Raindrop, drop, drop, drop, top. Raindrop, drop, drop, drop, top. Raindrop, drop, drop, drop, top. Raindrop, drop, drop, top. Raindrop, drop, drop, top.

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My niggas is savage, ruthless. Got 30s and 100 round too. My bitch is bad. Cooking up there with the Uzis. My niggas is savage, ruthless. Got 30s and 100 round too.

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Float on the track like a Segway. Yeah, that way. I used to trap by the subway. Yeah, that way. Young nigga trap with the AK. Yeah, that way. Big Dyke Coke did a dope basic.

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Just a soul among billions, with no place to hide.

Batumi, usmen citrus. FM 97 და 3. Citrusy. Cut my heart about one two times.

highway. Deceit was an enclave. I'll be swerving in five lanes. Speed's at a high rate, like I'm sliding on ice, maybe. That's what I made. If came at you sideways, I can't keep my lies straight. What I'm

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Things are gonna change. Another one. 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

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Man, I could've stacked my shit list to the ceiling. Women dishing, but really thinking if anyone ever talks to one of my little girls like this, I would kill him. Guess I'm a little bit of a hypocrite when I'm ripping shit. What, since when did this many people ever give a shit? What I had to say is just my opinion. If it contradicts how I'm living, put a dick in your ear. And that's why every time you mention a lyric, I thank you for it, for drawing more attention toward it. Cause it gave me an enormous platform. I'm flattered that you thought I was that important. But you can't ignore the fact that I fought for the respect and battle for it. Mad awards, had glad annoyed. Attaboy, they told me to slow down, I just zone out. Good luck trying to convince a blonde. It's like telling Gwen Stefani she sold out. Cause I was trying to leave no doubt in anyone's mind, one day I'd go down. In history, think

0: 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Thanks for the support, asshole.
1: Quit acting salty. I was counting on you to count me out. Ask Azeroth when he roundabout dissed me to shout me out. Thought I was history. Well, goddamn, honky, that compliment's like backhanded a donkey. Good way to get your ass socked in the mouth. Nah, I'm off it. But what the fuck's all this trash talking about? The fight was fixed. I'm back and you can't stop me. You knocked me down. I went down for the count. I fell, but the fans caught me. And now you're gonna have to beat the fucking pants off me to take my belt. Word to Pacquiao. Mama said there ain't nothing else to talk about. Better go in that ring and knock him out, or you better not come out. It's poetry in motion, like Freddie Roach when he's quoting Shakespeare. So what if insults are revolting? Even Helen Keller knows life stinks. You think it's a joke to your bullet riddle, but you should give little shit what I think. This whole world is a mess. Gotta have a goddamn vest on your chest and a Glock just to go watch Batman. Who needs to test the testicles? Not that man. Half you don't got the guard's intestinal blockage. Rest of you got lap bands. Stuck to this model before they put bath salts in all those water bottles in Colorado. So get lost, Waldo. My soul's escaping through this asshole that is gaping. A black hole that I'm swallowing this track hole. But a pack toe in the paper. But I'm taking no crap hole. Here I go down the back pole. And I'm changing back in that old maniac. In fact, that it go. Trying to tip out the back door.

Holy mackerel, I'm the biggest jerk on the planet Earth. 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Then screamed, ICP in this bitch, how do fucking magnets work? Cause you're attractive, but we ain't attractable. Hate to be dramatical, but I'm not romantical. I'm making up words for an understandable. It's tragical, thinking some magical shit's gonna happen. That ain't practical. You cracking a joke, it's laughable. Cause me and love's like a bad combination. I keep them feelings locked in a vault, so it's safe to say I'm uncrackable. My heart is truly guarded, full body armor. 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You're a train wreck, I got a one-track mind. Shorty, you're fine, but you sorta remind me of a 49er. Cause you've been a gold digger since you was a minor. Been trying to hunt me down like a dog. Cause you're on my ass, but you can't get a cent. Cause all of my spare time spent on my nose in this binder, so don't bother trying. Only women that I love are my daughters. But sometimes I rhyme, and it sounds like I forget I'm a father, and I push it farther. So father, forgive me if I forget to draw the line. It's apparent, I shouldn't have been a parent. I'll never grow up, so to hell with your parents and motherfucker, father time, it ain't never gonna stop. A pessimist who transformed to an optimist in his prime. 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Pour my half empty glass in a cup, now my cup is running over.

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But both signed it. 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
1: Gucci Mane done, catch me ballin' out in London. Tom Brady with the paper, I go Super Bowl signed it. 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

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I got a song filled with shish for the strong-willed. When the world gives you a raw deal, set you off till you scream, piss off, screw you when it talks to you like you don't belong or tells you you're in the wrong.

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